The desperation has become a training, because if you talk sensible to a policeman, he will never give you any attention at all. Only if, as a woman, you cry out

0: Entschuldigung, darf ich Sie etwas fragen? Sorry, can I ask you one question?
1: Yeah.
0: What happened?
1: I don't know. It just fell. I don't know.
0: Did you touch the artwork before it fell down?
1: I don't recall touching the artwork. No.
0: What? Why did you came so near? So close?
1: Just to observe that it seemed like a sort of city landscape.
0: What is it made of?
1: Parquet flooring.
0: What kind of
1: reclaimed?
0: What kind of landscape could you see in the parquet floor?
1: Well, it's something I am familiar with domestic environments or institutional environments. But in terms of it, it seemed like a sort of cityscape.
0: Okay. Let's hope the next time it's more fixed to the wall.
1: Yeah, let's hope so. Yeah, I'm very embarrassing.
0: Das ist die Klasse. 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Reine Konstruktion Nummer 1 bis 42. Nummer 3 ist auf Mallorca.

late 80s, you can well imagine that in the age of hedonism, things got even more out of

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Okay, hands placed on your knees, taking a deep breath. 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Again,

0: Fuck.
1: Wir bedanken uns bei Huckleberry Finn für sein Stück Fuck, Fuck, Fuck, das er hier live eingespielt hat, improvisiert. Do you want to say some words about yourself, or?
2: John was a little crippled midget lesbian boy that stood 10 feet tall with a knife, and verily, verily, he was the legless dog to plummet out of John's father's forehead, and there it was like a Twinkie with a halo storm in it. And he revolved around John like he was a little puppy himself, and he said, I am not the magma, I am not the crust, and I shall evolve. And the rain it came and it washed on John, and he said, I shall be a cigarette butt before it's all done with. And they said, no, you are the flame itself, and you shall burn pure in the South American sky where the blood dogs worship the stairwell.
1: Wow. Now that sounded to me like you learned that somewhere, and it sounded to me a little bit like Hunter S. Thompson. Is it related?
2: No, absolutely fucking not, you filthy fucking animal.
1: All right. Also, das war Huckleberry Finn. Und we're done, right?
2: Yeah.
1: Where do you come from, Huckleberry?
2: I'm from Mother's Pussy.
1: All right, that's where we all came from.
2: We must be my neighbor.
3: Edeldraht, Edeldraht, du hast das Saugurt raus und baut ja Edeldraht, ja Edeldraht, du hast die gerechte Braut.

0: according to whether we are in the same place or separated from each other. I know you twice. There are two of you. When you are away, you are nevertheless present for me. This presence is multiform. It consists of countless images, passages, meanings, things known, landmarks, yet the whole remains marked by your absence. And that it is diffuse. It is as if your person becomes a place, your contours horizons. I live in you, then like living in a country. You are everywhere, yet in that country I can never meet you face to face. According to whether we are in the same place,
1: according to whether we are in the same place, separated from each other.
0: I know you twice.
1: I know you twice.
0: When you are away,
1: there are two
0: you are nevertheless present for me. This
1: when
0: presents
1: you are away, and nevertheless present for me.
0: Passages, meaning
1: this presents is multiform.
0: Yet the whole remains marked by your absence.
1: Of countless images,
0: yet the whole remains marked
1: messages,
0: by your absence.
1: Meanings, things known.
0: As if your person becomes
1: landmarks.
0: Contours,
1: yet the whole remains marked by your absence.
0: It's like living in a country. You are everywhere. According to whether we are in the same place or separated from the other.
1: It is.
0: I know you
1: as if your person becomes a place.
0: And you are
1: contours, horizons.
0: You nevertheless present for me.
1: I live
0: this
1: in
0: presents is multiform.
1: Then like living in a country.
0: Countless images. Passages.
1: You are everywhere. Yet in that country I can never meet you face to face.
0: That it is diffuse. It is as if your person becomes
1: according
0: a
1: to whether we are in the same horizons. Place.
0: I live in you.
1: According to whether we are in the same place. Separated from the other,
0: yet in that country,
1: I know you twice.
0: You face to face.
1: There are two of you. When you are away, you are nevertheless present for me.

Good afternoon, everybody. Yesterday, I shot a video that some of you may have seen in which I said to the American people, the sun would come up in the morning. And that came true. The sun is up. And I know everybody had a long night. I did as well. I had a chance last night in the morning, I think it was, and I had a chance to invite tomorrow to talk about making sure that there is a successful transition. Now, it is no secret that I have some pretty significant differences. But remember, 8 years ago, I had some pretty significant differences. But could not have been more professional or more gracious in making sure we had a smooth transition so that we could hit the ground running. One thing you realize quickly is bigger than any of us. So I have instructed my team to follow the example 8 years ago and work as hard as we can to make sure that this is a successful transition, because we are now all rooting for his success in uniting and leading the country. The peaceful power is one of the hallmarks, and over the next few months, we are going to show that to the world.

and as I sort of pushed back, I felt I was pushing back the water, and so I felt the mud in my hands. And then I seemed to be clearing the mud, which was really saturated with water. And as I pushed and pushed, so I came across something, and I was still pushing, and I knew it was somebody.

0: That's a deep question.
1: Flying airplanes.
2: Spiders.
1: Being out in the ocean.
2: Left alone.
1: Okay. Shot.
2: And dark. And spiders in the dark.
1: Yes. Something like any events or planes. Something love about it, and I will miss it.
2: Oh, yes. Nobody will miss you, and they do.

0: I'm walking. I went to go visit my my brother. I'm walking around. Well, now around where they live at is a bunch of woods. There's not much. It's kind of starting to get dark a little bit. Not much out in the ditch, basically. Well, about a minute later, there's a running back road. I'm like, okay. I started fucking.
1: But I'm sitting here thinking to myself, what in the hell would be following me? I'm not one to believe. Okay, how can I say this? A lot of what I hear, all I seen, was something moved behind a tree. I couldn't anyway, so you guys know that. But I could see far enough down into the woods to know that y'all been a good crowd. A lot of what I hear, it was something anyway. I want to know.

0: Mi nombre es Manuela Higuera, soy de la clase de Jorin de Foix y estoy participando en la exposición anual en la Academia de Artes de Múnich. 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
0: Ja, auf Deutsch ist vielleicht ein bisschen schwierig für mich, aber ja, in Englisch I would like to say that my work moves between the figurative and abstract. I'm trying to cross this line because I come from a very figurative school and now I'm trying to open like this gap. And this is actually a process. It's not that I find that my work is already finished or the way it is. It's just going through a process right now, and this painting is a self-portrait that I'm trying to take from there, between figurative and abstract.
1: So you say that you first learned to craft, and then you came here to break up the normal way of just making a picture look really natural, brilliant.
0: Yeah, exactly. So I studied already visual arts in Colombia. I'm from Colombia. So yeah, it was a very classical art school when they teach you how to paint, basically. And after that, I know how to paint, but it's boring to paint nice. I mean, I can paint nice, but then what? So that's why I came here, because I need to break some of the things I learned, which are totally okay. But this school can bring me something really new to add to my already talents. Yeah.
1: Thank you very much.
0: Yeah, you're welcome.

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Your eyes are open but closed like a storm.

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I look into your eyes. 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
1: Never.
2: Nothing. 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
1: I'm
2: safe.
1: I am afraid that I

0: okay? And don't get smart. I don't want to waste $2. Just do it right.
1: All right. Don't do your best. Do it right. Okay? And don't get smart. I don't want to waste $2. Just do it right. Don't do your best. Do it right. Okay? And don't get smart. I don't want to waste $2. Just... Don't do your best. Do it right. Okay? And don't get smart. I don't want to waste $2. Just do it right.
2: All right.
1: Don't do your best. Do it right. Okay? And don't get smart. I don't want to waste $2. Just do it right.
2: All right.
1: All right.

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And don't get smart. I don't want to waste $2. Just do it right. All right. Don't do your best. Do it right, okay? And don't get smart. I don't want to waste $2.

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1: Just faster and faster.
2: My clothes were dragging me back.
0: I saw that her boyfriend came up to me in the car. And I knew right then there was something wrong. And he said, I can't find the need.
3: The animals really as well don't mean to chase me, but because I'm frightened and I run, they follow me up.
4: So I run along the corridor and I run up the stairs.
5: And some great monstrous shape walks towards me in the corridor.
4: And I run up the stairs.
6: My legs wouldn't go quick enough.
4: And I keep running and running and running. Running and running and running.
6: Up a big slope. And my legs wouldn't go quick enough.
2: I was running and I was being chased.
6: There was somebody after me, chasing me. Up a big slope.
4: And I keep running and running and running. Running and running and running.
6: I couldn't get my breath to call out.
4: So I run along the corridor and I run up the stairs.
5: And some great monstrous shape walks towards me in the corridor.
7: Running down the street, into a house, through the house, out the back, over the somebody. I never see anybody. I know there's somebody behind me, probably, but I never see them.
5: It's neither a man or a woman. It's just enormous black shape. It's just a mass of something matter. Coming towards me, great big monstrous looking mass, not a shape, just filling up the corridor. But it's neither a man or a woman, it's just enormous black shape in the corridor, filling up the corridor.
8: It's a crocodile chasing me.
9: I was running away.
2: As I ran faster, I seemed to battle against it even more. My clothes were dragging me back. My clothes were dragging me back.
9: I was running very, very fast. Somehow I couldn't stop running. I was running away.
6: My legs wouldn't go quick enough.
4: I run up the stairs. The stairs are wide and stone. They're nasty stairs. And institutional stairs. I keep running up these stairs and round the corner. I can't go right to the top. I just hide round the second corner, hoping no one will see me. And then if I hear somebody, I sometimes run down the stairs into the corridor. And all the time there's terrible fear that I'm only in my white liberty bodice. Only in my liberty bodice.
10: I'm being followed and pursued by something. I'm never quite sure what it is. This feeling of running down a staircase. I can still see the staircase, very wide staircase in an old house. Big carved banisters. They go down in short flights. At the end of each flight, there's a large stained glass window, and I run down the stairs faster and faster, and the something which is following gets nearer and nearer, and I don't know what it is. I have a feeling that it's something which is about to envelop me in some way. It's just this feeling of being followed and pursued. I'm running down a corridor. I'm being followed and pursued by something.
3: I could feel that there was somebody behind, and I was being chased. And I ran for all I was worth till I got to the edge of the cliff. And just as I was getting to the edge of the cliff, I couldn't remember anymore.
10: I can see this corridor stretching into the distance. The perspective of it just fading into absolute nothingness.
3: I couldn't remember anymore.
9: I was running very, very fast. Somehow I couldn't stop running. I came to the edge of a great big cliff.
3: And just as I was getting to the edge of the cliff,
6: I couldn't get my breath to call out. I went up, right up to the top, over the other side, and hung on to the cliff.
3: I could feel that there was somebody behind.
2: It was some form of beast, it was some form of great ape, and it was loping along, and it was making a noise, an uncanny noise. And my clothes were dragging me back, as if I'd been in the water, and my clothes were heavy, and they're becoming heavier, and they're being held by the streams of wind. As I ran faster, I seemed to battle against it even more. And it seemed more difficult to stay on this edge. It was very dark all the way around, and it was a very sharp edge. I knew that if I watched and kept breathing properly, I could keep on the top of this ridge.
9: Then I sort of felt myself falling over the cliff.
2: I was falling.
9: Falling over the cliff. Falling over a cliff.
4: Suddenly I'm falling. I'm falling upright.
2: I was falling and twisting.
4: I'm falling upright.
2: Low twist, head over feet, stretching out, increasing in speed. Mouth open wide, but no sound.
4: It's in space. Nothingness.
2: Started off by floating.

In the darkest dark of a northern night, grave young Gudrun holds a torch, her widow's rite to ignite the fire. Body of Siegfried on a funeral pyre, she cannot bring herself to light. Brunhilde rushes to the fore with her horse, rent by passion, pain, remorse, tears the torch from Gudrun by force, and holding it high, declares herself the one true wife of glorious Siegfried. She lights the pyre and hurls the torch to the forest to start the fire that rushes up the mountain to Valhalla. Death to her father and all who follow him. All hail Valhalla. In the great hall, Votan sits in state, solemn, silent. The gods await the eve of their destruction. Why didn't he let his people go? At least the girls. Oh no, he's a regular Jim Jones, is our Votan. Psycho daddy eats his young. That's your godder Damerung. Brunhilde does her father and all of his crew, her eight sisters and the nasty stepmother too, all burned alive. Or dead, as the case may be, Votan's army. Fallen heroes, zombie army.

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And her horse. 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That's bad. Mounted, center screen, proud, tall, dauntless as a queen, she rides her horse into the burning pyre to unite with Siegfried in death by fire. Sacred flame consumes all. Leave a stone, baby. Denouement. The day is done, decks clear. And the point is? Purge. Purge and purification in preparation for the age of man. The glorious dawn of the 20th century. Well, nobody here has to ask how that went. Glory, glory, that's the story. Twilight of the gods, Götterdämmerung. Glory, glory, death, death, death. All hail Valhalla, forever.

places. 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As a stranger, peering like a spy into a window, not recognizing who's staring back at the face. For sorrow has always played its part well as a thorn in my memory. I cast my eyes in the direction of heaven's attention for an answer. Approached by the look of sad rain, ironically reflecting a heart turned black as a raven's wing at midnight. Once the body betrayed me, becoming a relic of its former self. Since our birth, we slowly die, as difficult to confront as it is impossible to avoid, for fear is no longer an option. My time grows scarce, and as of now, my saga in life has come to an end.

I beseech the heavens to quench my desire and release me from the sentence since my birth's incarceration. It's as if I am bound by some oath to the confines of the flesh, becoming more of a shackle than a release. A vessel that once provided pleasure now knows no boundaries of pain. Inclined in a diagonal point of view, taken from the bed of my final rest, past the bedpost I see it, glaring at me. And like a mime, she gestures toward me, using motion to interpret the words, speaking a language knowing that I fail to understand. Intrigued, I have nothing better to do than lie here and watch, wanting desperately to raise myself from this prison. Clearly, her features emerge from some buried memory once hatched by a lover long lost when stepping into focus. At long last, the certainty of death dawns upon me to bring an end to the nightmare of a life I've had. Never did I doubt an existence of the beyond, and I embrace my fate with glee. Powerless, I fall victim to his persuasions. Held as though I had no weight, she peeled away all my inhibitions like an orange, not looking at who I was, but what she could make me. Tearing into me like unwrapping a gift of the flesh, as each thrust of her tongue savors the warmth of my being, drawing me near like a child to its mother's bosom. Her face was a beauty I feared would disappear if I turned. Deeply, her jaws clamped around mine, seductively drawing the life from me into a spectrum of the deepest black. Hovering, eyes sealed by the letter forever sleep. A weary consciousness used to distinguish dream from reality, vanquished the line that divides slumber from death. Halted breath of the movement of lungs, felt frozen as life-giving sap of blood cuts its current to the veins the moment the soul drifts from the body to crumble like unmoistured clay. The presence of disembodied essence is like stepping into an elevator shaft.

0: respektieren natürlich die malerischen Positionen hier im Raum.
1: There are many people in this world, and most would not want to harm you. 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Here are some tips that will help keep you safe.
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5: So he's guaranteeing that there will be enough food for everyone at the party. How is he ensuring this? So take a moment, think about this.
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13: Those with masks are there for a reason, so use the appropriate safety equipment required for the job being performed.
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3: Provide a network,
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3: that helps to be successful
22: in the combat of creating an imaginary line between you and the stranger that you feel is safe distance.
5: So let's get started with
6: pick out safe areas down your way.
3: Look at your age group, look at interests, look at their stages in life, look at what their needs are, and build up a profile of ideal person.
5: So let's do some practical questions together.
6: Now, a hazard can be identified as anything which can cause harm.
5: Do you think it has to do with insurance?
6: What do you think it has to do with a promise or a guarantee?
5: Well, if you said
6: climbing the ladder and falling off is a risk,
23: and if you see any unsafe conditions or safety violations,
2: you probably get a wee bit nervous about answering the door, especially if you live alone.
23: Why do you live like that?
1: Most kids feel comfortable in the neighborhood because it's home. But to be safe, even in the neighborhood, remember this. Number one.
5: Well, you can ensure that you do well in your exam by studying hard.
23: Okay.
1: Number two.
23: We will make sure that if
24: you know, somebody was hurt, they receive first aid care. And basically, like, if people were goofing around to the point where, you know, safety was being compromised, to make sure that, you know, that stopped, just so that, you know, we can keep everybody safe.
23: To ensure they're trying to help you get over your anxiety.
1: Number three.
5: Make a promise or a guarantee.
25: An example is when you lose a spouse, either to death or divorce. So I like to refer to that as lifestyle risk. And
3: it's a deep human issue. It needs top management attention.
23: And deep and dramatic changes.
25: And it's commonly associated or happens
23: when there is some type of illness.
24: And it's a lot more fun to do business
5: when you get insurance on something. Maybe I have a car accident. So this is insurance. You pay money to a company, and then the company will cover the cost.
23: So your money,
25: your finances,
23: your investments, that doesn't really help you so much. Because safety is number one priority.
1: If you were in trouble, you won't have to worry about it because you will be safe amongst them all.
26: An example. The hazard in this case is a poisonous black spider contained in a closed jar.
3: It's like with natural catastrophes. Hurricanes happen, but you can get prepared, and the key challenge is really the capability to bounce back once you're attacked.
27: And to avoid accidents before they happen, be aware of the state of your health and any changes in it. Even a minor illness can affect your sense of balance and your reaction time.
23: It's also important to have a network
3: that can be activated in case of an attack.
5: Example number two. So I know my sister is anxious, and I'm telling her things will be okay.
23: Don't place tools or materials on overhead areas
27: where they could fall and injure others.
5: So we have different types of insurance. We have house insurance, life insurance, car insurance. For example, I have a car.
24: So
23: get over anxiety or fear.
24: After that, they
3: asking about me and who I was. And
23: it's important to know about the different types of risks
25: so that you can protect your money.
1: Number four. One time me and my friend were walking home and we saw a scary man following us.
23: So we just ran.
2: In a totally safe and beautiful environment.
26: The hazard in this case is,
3: you know, 50 to 55. Amen.
5: I promise you, don't worry.
3: You cannot really avoid even the systemic risks.
1: However,
3: things will be fine.
27: And good housekeeping keeping an organization or not mandatory in any job site.
5: But if that did happen,
27: name a particular situation and like something that didn't go as planned and how did you recover from it? Always know what's going on.
3: You can get prepared,
5: so you won't have to worry about it
27: because it's really only helped you so much in a totally safe indoor pool,
2: gym, private clubhouse, and more.
27: However, that might be a little specific,
23: but you can always know there are a few things to remember.
1: And the most important tip is
24: that, you know, like,
0: safety is number one priority.
24: And
5: don't worry, things will be fine. Things will be fine.

0: dramaturgische Einteilung eines natürlichen Klangs zur künstlichen Neuschöpfung.
1: Art Collector and Knowledge. That's the biggest, smallest screen. The biggest, smallest screen on the earth is Panorama 2. The biggest, smallest screen on the earth, Panorama 2 of the Bruch class. And we sold already one screen. Amazing. One screen.
0: Chaos.
1: One screen. And we have 9 screens left.
0: Chaos und Konzepten,
1: and,
0: die sich weder gegenüberstehen, noch in einer Form zusammenkommen.
1: No, she don't want. I wanted to say... Hello? Okay, Laria, what do you want to say? What happened today? Oh no, she's laughing. But the thing is that we sold
2: already one panorama, micro panorama, and there are only 9 left.
1: It's a legendary micro panorama screen from the Bruch class, and there's an addition of 10, and now there are only 9 left. That means that
2: you have to be quick and buy one. Yeah.
0: Welches keine Lösung fordert?
2: You have to be quick and buy one. You have to be quick or maybe buy two.
1: You have to be quick and buy one. You have to be quick and buy one.
3: Yeah, and buy one.
1: It's only 999 euros. 999 euros. I appreciate. The biggest, smallest
4: screen
1: in the world. The biggest, smallest screen in the world.
4: Only at the Bruch class.
1: Today and only tomorrow and the day after tomorrow.
3: And
1: tomorrow. And it's only 999 euros. 999. Like 999 euros.
3: Yeah, come and buy. We have time until the 30th of July. So.
1: And now make your, what we said, like... Buy this screen. Please.
3: Yeah, buy this screen, yeah, please. That would be so nice. Yeah, please.
1: Buy the screen.
4: Come on.
3: Yeah, buy the screen, please. That's for 999.
1: It's so cute.
3: And come. Yeah, it's so,
1: so
3: cute.
1: You have to talk in there.
3: Yeah, it's so, so cute. Please come and buy.
1: How much
3: just
1: is
3: for
1: it? How much?
3: 999.
1: What
3: 999?
1: It's 999. It costs
3: euro.
1: Only 999.
3: It costs only 999 euro.
1: Oh. And how does it look?
3: Great.
1: It looks so
3: guide.
1: Beautiful.
3: It's so beautiful. Bellissimo.
1: Yeah.
3: Oh. 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I can also say in French if you want.
1: Yeah, faster, faster.
3: Oui, s'il te plaît, come pour acheter le micro panorama. Tu l'as acheté pour 999 euros et tu attends jusqu'à le 30 de juillet.
1: Si, 999, remember 999.
3: I can also say in Spanish.
1: Yes. Okay.
3: Tu puedes venir aquí por, para comprar el video. Che costa 999 euro e tu hai il tempo fino al 30 di luglio. Now I said it, I think it's enough.
1: No, it should be like much more emotional.
3: And please come and buy, that would be so...
1: Yeah. Come on, it's your turn. Oh my, you have to cry like... So nice.
3: Yeah, but please, we need it.
5: Say, what can you do with the screen?
6: You can watch the amazing videos of these amazing 11 artists.
3: Yeah, you can watch amazing artists, amazing film, really great.
6: At your home.
3: Really lovely.
6: At your home.
3: At home.
6: At your home.
3: At your home.
5: And it works right out of the box.
3: Oh,
5: it's perfect gift for Christmas.
3: Yeah.
5: What artists are represented in the...
6: Only very good artists are represented in this exhibition edition.
3: The best one, actually.
6: So the very best one is Ilaria.
3: Yeah, of course.
5: No, the very best one is Julian Ravus.
6: And Vincent
5: the one and only.
6: Vincent on Vodka.
3: On Vodka, really? Yeah.
5: Ah. And Lafan.
6: At the moment he has a...
3: Janina Totsawa.
6: Mm. A lederjacke on.
3: Und Guy Marquez Peña.
5: Guy Marquez. Und Ivo Profan.
6: Ivo Profan.
2: And Lafan.
6: And Lafan, Lafan, Lafan.
5: And Lafan.
3: Eva Buchi.
5: Eva Bichi.
3: Bichi.
6: Eva Bichi.
5: Ciao, Juan.
3: Paulina.
6: The great Paulina.
5: Paulina Nolte.
6: We forget someone.
5: Somebody is missing, I think.
3: Ah, Julia.
6: Musknuk.
5: Julia Musknuk.
2: P. Musknuk.
5: Und dann noch, also 11, 10.
6: Janni?
5: Wie viel meint man?
3: Ja.
5: Italien?
3: Nein, noch nicht.
0: Das Produkt abzulehnen.
5: Ja, ich glaube, das war's.
6: Yeah, we are sorry if we miss someone.
5: Yeah,
3: but anyway, that's really great.
5: Haben wir ein paar rausgeschmissen. Ne?
6: Yeah, but I mean, it's really special offers. It's like 11 videos for like nearly nothing.
5: Yeah.
6: No one else is so.
5: Actually, it's too cheap.
6: Yeah, it's.
2: Yeah.
5: Okay, we're raising the price.
3: So
5: we're raising the price
3: content,
5: to 9,999.
6: There's coming someone who wants to buy it.
2: Oh.
6: Hey, what is it? What is it about? Tell me, I want to buy.
3: Really? Yeah, you can buy for...
6: I heard it's like 9,999 euros.
3: Yeah, that's perfect. Ah, great.
6: Is it right, Kenry?
3: Yeah,
6: I mean, it's
3: you have
6: a little
3: it
6: bit too much,
3: now.
6: But... I mean, I can pay like 5,000, something like this. I have a small gallery and... What?
3: Yeah. So?
6: Yeah, what can you offer me? I mean, there was a really great film from Ilaria, I don't know who is it. I have to be a great artist in the future. And I want to support young artists from the academy, because academy is a place where artists are really, so...
3: Okay, so we can give it to you now, if you want, and it's about,
6: I'm really lucky that there's some, how many are there altogether, how many?
3: Yeah, it's one film.
6: One film only.
3: With 11.
6: Oh no, I don't want. No, I don't want. I don't want one film only.
3: No, they are like 11.
5: He wants to buy all 9 editions.

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0: Just for real.
1: Dream of me.
0: Dream of me.
1: Remember me.
0: Remember me.
1: Stay still.
0: Stay still.
1: Do you care?
0: Do you care?
1: Do you feel?
0: Do you feel?
1: Reality. Confusion.
0: Reality. Confusion.
1: Reality. Confusion. Is this for real?
0: Is this for real?
1: Dream of me. Do you care?
0: Do you care?
1: Do you feel?
0: Do you feel?
1: Remember me.
0: Remember me.
1: Remember me.
0: Stay, stay,
1: stay,
0: stay, stay, stay, stay, stay, stay, stay.

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1: Encuentre and make your transition. 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
0: Make your transition.
1: Y haga tu transición.
0: There will be people who will say you can't, but you will.
2: You will.
0: There will be people who will say, you don't mix this with that. And you will say, watch me.
2: Watch me.
0: There will be people who will say, play it safe. That's too risky. And you will take that chance and have no fear.
2: No fear.
0: You won't let these questions restrain or trouble you. You will throw yourself in the direction of your dreams.

feel when I'm low and I'm getting up. I don't see when I'm facing the way up. You're feeling a burden away to the gate, yeah. Got my nails in my face and my fear. Feel like a failure. I know my dreams are the peak and no round when I feel that I fade, yeah.

0: So, there's like.
1: Would you like something to drink?
0: Just something that's nice. Thanks for asking. Yes, I do actually. That's an idea.
1: Thank you very much for taking the time to participate in this. When was the last time that someone other than myself asked you a question?
0: That's exciting. Thanks for being the first person to ask me a question and ask what I.
1: Never thought of it that way. Do you like being asked questions?
0: Well, I. What does that mean? Possessions, achievements. Who are you underneath it all? Oh man, I got this. I got.
1: That's a very interesting answer. Do you like to listen to people who talk? Yes or no?
0: Okay. Absolutely.
1: Do you like this sound, like breathing, etc., etc.? Do you think breathing is still important in this day and age?
0: This is what I'm saying.
1: Is it possible for humans to live without condiments such as ketchup and mustard?
0: Sometimes I would know what the answer was for me, obviously. And I guess I kind of like them.
1: That concludes the first we know beyond our human comprehension? Or is there no God at all, and everything in existence?

0: Next question. without violence and war? Again, very tough question. I'll give you a moment to think about that one as well.
1: I started thinking about this, thinking like, oh, well, this is something that just happens sometimes, apparently, and I suppose there is.
0: You have your answer.
1: Oh, I don't even know where to begin.
0: Okay. Do you think having a heart is still important in this day and age?
1: Yeah, it was 23. Yeah. Oh, yeah. So, thank you for asking. So, why not?
0: Okay. Is there a right or wrong?
1: It's my favorite. However, I don't know. Whatever makes me happy, that's great. And, okay, sorry. So that's basically the story, you know.
0: Do you think I asked you enough questions?
1: It's hard to go back and still think that.
0: Okay. This is the final question.
1: Okay.
0: Would you like me

I'm Bob Ross, and I'd like to welcome you to the 10th Joy of Painting series. If this is your first time with us, I'll have you grab a few paints and some brushes and come along and paint with us. If you've been with us before, first of all, I'd like to thank you for inviting me back again. So I tell you what, let's have them graphically run all the colors across the screen that you need to do this painting with me, and they'll come across in the same order that I have on the palette, starting with a titanium white and working all the way around. While they're doing that, let's go on up here and talk a second. This is an 18 by 24 canvas. This is a double prime pre-stretched canvas, and I've covered it with a nice thin even coat of liquid white, which makes it wet, makes it slick. It allows us to actually blend color right here on the canvas. So we have it ready, so let's get together and let's do a fantastic painting. I'm going to start off today with a small amount of phthalo blue. And we'll just take it all a little bit out and tap the brush. That ensures a nice even distribution of color all the way through the brush. Just tap like so. Just right up here. Now then, let's start right up in here. And we'll use little crisscross strokes. Just make little X's. Let's put in a happy little cloud, little sky. Okay, a little more of the color. And this phthalo blue is very pretty, bright and shiny. It's a happy color. There. Just continually use these little crisscross strokes and allow the color to... It just literally blends with the liquid white. As you work downward here, and you get all these fantastic little effects automatically. See, and that easy, you have a quick little sky. There. Thank you.

0: What kind of questions you would like to ask?
1: It's I would like to ask you what's your name and what kind of class this is. Mm-hmm. So, and then what kind of artwork you do in this class?
0: Okay. My name is Gaisha Madanova. I'm from Herman Pitt's class, Bildau Rai. And I'm recently mostly focused on making multimedia installations. Yeah, but I also was 2 years in the cross class of Julian Roosevelt, so I'm kind of combining.
1: It's a free art academy and you can switch the classes if you like?
0: Yeah, it's a free, if you can switch if you like. But it's also kind of what you prefer, because you can also join class besprechung of other professors, and if you like, you can switch the semesters, yeah.
1: In your diploma, you did some photographies of...
0: No, that's your diploma.
1: Oh, that's her diploma.
0: That's my diploma.
1: Okay, then let's first stick to your diploma. You can see a stair in the middle, yeah, and some glametta on a brick.
0: Yeah. Did you have a look before?
1: No. Can we have a look?
0: Yeah.
1: Oh, and it's a human lying on the ground.
0: Mm-hmm.
1: A red human.
0: It's a silk print. It's a print from my silk druk series, which is based on Soviet manual of the stretches, like gymnastic. And it's a lying person who's in manual. He's making showing how to make a stretch, but actually it looks like maybe dead person, maybe tired person, I don't know.
1: Why do you choose these totally different materials, like wood, then the silk print, then the wooden stairs, but then you have beton, glass, and glametta?
0: It's materials that I'm working with, usually, and it's kind of nice combination because, I mean, like I see sense. Some, for example, glametta and glass objects, they're present in my previous works, and let's say it's like a math language. And with the wood, you see the construction partly made from the wood, so I wanted to make this kind of harmonic combination.
1: Did you have any certain philosophy?
0: Philosophy?
1: In mind, when you made this artwork, what you thought about it, what do you want to say?
0: I tried to create an open system. Open system, which is based actually on my own dictionary of keywords and materials that I'm using, but it's open for everyone for interpretation because I think I'm refusing to fall in this kind of typical cliche about it, like what is the staircase like, you know? I mean, like it has a big presence and you kind of can interpret it, but I'm trying to go out from it, like, you know, it is an object that taking out or from the context, and it could be elevator if I would able to to build up elevator, but here it's a staircase and has a meaning for me, which kind of I'm not trying to put, like, you know, like to open for everyone. I'm kind of I expect from visitors to pay attention on the details. And
1: my meaning is you can either choose the stairs or take the ladder, you know.
0: Mm-hmm. Yeah, but it's like your perspective, which is based on your kind of background and associations and your personal archive.
1: Okay, thank you very much.

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0: walking up, so then my brother walking through. 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There's not much out here. I don't know. It's kind of starting to get dark a little bit. Not much out there. It's basically just woods. Well, about a minute later, there's a running back road. I'm like, okay. I started fucking.
1: But I'm sitting here thinking to myself, what in the hell would be following me? I'm not one to believe. Okay, how can I say this? A lot of what I hear, all I seen, you know what I mean, was something move behind a tree. I couldn't anyway, so you guys know that. But I could see far enough down into the woods to know that y'all been a good crowd. A lot of what I hear, it was something anyway. I want to know.

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Only if, as a woman, you cry out like you heard of the death of your first son, like you heard the year before.

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It was very dark and very deep, and I seemed to be drowning. I must tell my mother. My clothes were dragging me back. The sea is very deep. I'd go into the sea and then I'd go right down to the bottom. And there is some land there. The land at the bottom of the sea. It's very still. It's flat. No reflection in the water. Lovely, clear water. The water I look to be rather sort of bluey. And I didn't like it. And suddenly all this water became full of other people and other things are falling. Full of other people and other things are falling. All going down towards the same as I was. And chairs and tables and things like this. And all these people were all floating downwards through the water. And chairs and tables and things like this. And I put my arms up and tried to catch hold of them. And I began to feel very frightened.

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And then I seemed to be clearing the mud, which was really saturated with water. And as I pushed and pushed, so I came across something, and I was still pushing, and I knew it was somebody.

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1: I am going to drown.
0: Count to five and hold. 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
1: Get
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0: Four. 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
1: I am going to drown.
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0: Talent sentimental legal tenor bends DL. Rhythm. Who is where?
1: Aha, was ist los mit dir, mein Schatz? 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Geht nur das, was du verstehst? Aha.
0: Eyes hostages. 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
1: Odysseus strandet. 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Öffnung Warmfeuer.
0: Brain out. Release. Ruling your dreams. A failure in reality. 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Cold. Sand. Darkness. Black smoker. Source of life.
1: Heimat. Bahnsteig. Augenblick. Noch. Papierstau. Fallschirm.
2: Productive energy is eaten by coldness.
0: There is no end to what has no beginning. Drowning in dreams.
2: Shirt should fully eat my whole body. Then we, me and shirt, tend
1: to fall. Der Prinz besucht die Prinzessin.
2: See?

wake up, wake up, wake up, wake up, wake up, up, up, up, up, up, up, up, up, up, up, up, up, up, up, up, up, up, up, up, up, up, up, up, up, up, up, up, up, up, up, up, up, up, up, up, up, up, up, up, up, up, up, up, up, up, up, up, up, up, up, up, up, up, up, up, up, up, up, up, up, up, up, up, up, up, up, up, up, up, up, up, up, up, up, up, up, up, up, up, up, up, up, up, up, up, up, up, up, up, up, up, up, up, up, up, up, up, up, up, up, up, up, up, up, up, up, up, up, up, up, up, up, up, up, up, up, up, up, up, up, up, up, up, up, up, up, up, up, up, up, up, up, up, up, up, up, up, up, up, up, up, up, up, up, up, up, up, up, up, up, up, up, up, up, up, up, up, up, up, up, up, up, up, up, up, up, up, up, up, up, up, up, up, up, up, up, up, up, up, up, up, up, up, up, up, up, up, up, up, up, up,

0: No, we're outside.
1: I sympathize with the kid, but like, I feel so bad for him.
0: Poor kid.
1: We escaped from.
0: They shot. Whoa. Oh no. No. Just run.
1: I wish you could run faster, but
0: it's okay.
1: This kid, it really seems like he knows where he's going.
0: Oh, cornfield.
1: Go inside and hide.
0: Okay, let's go through it.
1: I hope there's no creatures around here.
0: Here we go.
1: Ew, how deep is this mud? This poor kid.
0: At least it's not raining anymore.
1: My clothes aren't even red anymore.
0: Oh, I feel so bad.
1: Wait, why are you ducking?
0: What's that? What is that?
1: Oh, bird.
0: Pooping on people?
1: Hey.

0: warum nicht? 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
1: Let's push it a little bit more. I hope they're gonna go on this thing. Are you gonna come in? Come in. Okay, pull. Well, they found. Let's push it a little bit more. Get closer. Wait, turn this off. Can I turn it off? Does it keep going? Yes, it does. Uh-huh. Now you come up here. Okay, this will leave right here. They're gonna get sucked up into that thing there in the vacuum. Oh, was that supposed to happen? Maybe it was supposed to happen. It's okay. Stupid pig. Nothing good ever happens in a cornfield.
2: Nothing has really changed, apart from the direction of my bloodstream from one day to the next. Still, my left thumb is stuck to the right hand. My eyes are fixed on the inside. Each day I shave my beard. Hot water smug on my cheek.
3: Three, two, one, go.
2: It's no big deal when it comes to crossing some lines. Turn the car around. As long as the blood just keeps pumping.

0: But, like, look, there's a kid there. What is that?
1: Ooh, are you okay? Why is that person sitting there?
0: What's this platform for? I know it's for something. It's gotta be. Otherwise, it wouldn't be here, right? All right, kid, get out. I need the rope. Right, get on here. Grab. Oh, okay. Okay. No? Nope. Grab it. Grab it. Jeez. He almost fell. Probably have to just climb up. Climb pretty fast. A little bit more. All right, let me push him onto this platform here. All right, here we go.
2: Hmm. Good kid.
0: Get your breath. Come on, now. Get on here.
1: No, wait.
0: Come back down.
1: Oh, rope. I see you.
0: Oh, what's this rope?
1: Can't grab it?
0: Oh, wait. She'll come to the edge.
1: Let's try that again.
0: Got it.
1: Okay.
0: Look at that. Look at... Ooh. You're quite skilled. You could be a gymnastics or athlete or something. All right.
1: Oh.
0: Go, go, go, go, go, go, go, go, go, go, go, go, go, go. Stop.
1: Oh, I see a weak wall.
0: That doesn't look safe.
1: What do you do?
0: Swing.
1: Okay, push.
0: Swing. Let's climb first.
1: Grab the chain.
0: No, grab the chain. Every single time.
1: Why is it not grabbing?
0: Ew.
1: Oh, I missed it.
2: What? Why'd you do that?
1: That looked bad. That looked really bad.
0: Are you hurt?
1: No, you're dead.
0: All right.
1: Oh, man. That was really close.
0: Let's try that again. Get your breath. Relax. Let's not go that way. Let's go this way.
1: Okay. Oh, I would be so dead right now.
0: Is this 11?
1: This doesn't seem safe.
0: Another one?
1: Poor kid, sounds so tired.
0: I guess we use this to get up.
1: Alright,
0: okay. Grab the ladder.
1: What?
0: What do you do? He jumped on it.
1: Oh, that was close.
0: Another one?
1: Okay, go up, go up, go up.
0: Good.
1: Good, good, good.
0: Now,
1: pull it up.
0: In the spot here, literally.
1: Climb, right?
0: Oh, no, come back, come back.
1: Okay.
0: Oh, that was close.
1: Okay, get on the thingy. Jump.
0: Oh, okay. Okay, no, it'll fall again.
1: Oh, he's bleeding.
0: This is not what I expected.
1: This is not what I expected at all.
0: Okay, up, jumps.
1: There you go.
0: More jumping. Jump across.
1: Oh, shoot.
0: Okay, so I gotta pivot. I gotta get the pipe. I gotta slide. So I slide down, jump on the pipe.
1: Wow.
0: Okay, I think that's good.
1: Ooh, nice.
0: That's cool.
1: Ooh, that looked dangerous.
0: Ooh,
1: hey. But at the same time, I'm enjoying it. Like,
0: well, how cool.
1: Oh, this is so pretty, you guys. Look at it.
0: Really? Like, I really like it.
1: Let's try that again.
0: All right, here we go.
1: Spotlight.

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0: Fuck.
1: Wir bedanken uns bei Huckleberry Finn für sein Stück Fuck, Fuck, Fuck, das er hier live eingespielt hat, improvisiert. Do you want to say some words about yourself, or?
2: John was a little crippled midget lesbian boy that stood 10 foot tall with a knife, and verily, verily, he was a legless dog to plummet out of John's father's forehead, and there it was like a Twinkie with a halo storm in it. And he revolved around John like he was a little puppy himself, and he said, I am not the magma, I am not the crust, and I shall evolve. And the rain it came and it washed on John, and he said, I shall be a cigarette butt before it's all done with. And they said, no, you are the flame itself, and you shall burn pure in the South American sky where the blood dogs worship the stairwell.
1: Wow. Now that sounded to me like you learned that somewhere, and it sounded to me a little bit like Hunter S. Thompson. Is it related?
2: No, absolutely fucking not, you filthy fucking animal.
1: All right. Also, das war Huckleberry Finn. Und we're done, right?
2: Yeah.
1: Where do you come from, Huckleberry?
2: I'm from mother's pussy.
1: All right, that's where we all came from.
2: We must be my neighbor.

0: Hallo, wir möchten gerne eine Pizza Hawaii, eine Pizza Margherita, eine Pizza Regina, drei Weizen und eine extra Portion. Ja, eine extra Portion. 2 Gramm.
1: Are twitching. 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
1: Ja, oh, Mann.
0: Ja, genau.
2: The moment music really touches you.